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Stand with your feet together, buttocks tight, stomach pulled in, and arms straight out to the side, shoulder height. Now flex your hands upward, press the heels of your hand out to the opposite walls.

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2: Doesn't matter if you love him or capital H-I-M. Just put your paws up, 'cause you were born this

first truly Dutch style of electronic music. In the Netherlands, in the 1990s, Gabber wasn't just a subgenre of hardcore techno, it was one of the country's most significant youth culture movements. They used Hoovers, stabs, acid, and heavily distorted kick drums. This is Gabber.

in the background playing Luca Agnelli with Tokyo Drift. Really a massive banger. We also played you Fire System by Maieri. Also Raver Baby, our track, which we released not too long ago. And also Dimitri Vegas, Silver, and Pat B with Turn the Tide. Next up, the chill tune of the week. We're in the Ibiza vibe. Hugo Solta with Jamaican. Here we go.